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1: Met her in a club, down an old soul, where we drink champagne, the tissues that cherry cola. She walked up to me and she asked me to dance.

kept thinking I could never live without you by my side. 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